0: Radio Salzburg. Musikrevue.
1: I still remember the piano playing the same old melodies. The late night crowd was wild and loud, but then a shot outside the bar.

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Be happy. I give you my phone number. When you worry, call me. I mean

Thank you. Give the band a big round of applause. The lovely Miss Ann Norman. Thank you. Ladies and gentlemen, friends, I'd like to say thanks for coming out to see and hear WRDW, James Brown Show. I'd like to say that the city has been fantastic in the reception of the radio station, something that was really needed real bad for identification. Every man has to know where he's come from and where he's going, and know he has a chance to do what he want to do in life. This is the way it's supposed to be. This is the way the Constitution read, and this is what we got to go by. You know, I'll fight, fight, fight. I'll fight my heart out for the country. And by the same token, I'll fight the country for my rights as a man. A few days, I had the pleasure of recording a tune a few months ago that we know is so well needed today. It tells about the duties of human beings, what we have to do to be a part of each other. And from here on, it won't be nothing but a lot of soul, but I've got to get this across, because this is very important. There's no reason for us to sit here and ignore the truth, because we've done that too long. So let's get that out the way. A man is a man, regardless of who he is, where he's from. And, you know, a man has to do what he has to do. I'm black and I'm proud, and I'm sure if you're white or black, you're proud of yourself. But by the same token, now let's live together. Hold a macca here. The only thing wrong with a mistake is when you keep making it. You understand? So we can't make it no longer. And I'm sure we're going to have a nice city here, and we're going to do all we can to make it better. Because we don't want to be behind. We got to be ahead, you know. There's a lot of things we want to do. I'd like to at this time sing a song that we're thinking about using for the title of a movie in the near future. And it's called World.

Thank you. And again, I'd like to say the reason why that we had to do this particular tune from the tape, because this particular tune was recorded with about 34 pieces. That's 34 different instruments. And about 12 voices. And on top of the instruments, we have the violins. We're having a concert, and this is where you sit and enjoy the show and appreciate it for what it is. And check out your own little thing and say, well, I'm going to see what makes this thing tick, other than jumping up and not knowing what's happening the next day. We could have had a dance, but I want Augusta to be out front. So this is the reason why we're having a concert, so you can understand what's happening. We're going to have a real show tonight. It's going to be a little different from the way most of the show's been going down. We're going to do everything with our heart and do it good. Now, we'll be recording here live tonight, and it'll be called James Brown Live at Home. In Augusta, GA. Yeah. All right, at this time, along with the band, I'd like to do a thing we call Lowdown Popcorn.

We would like to remind the audience just once again that the star of the show will be back. The star of the show, hardworking Mr. Dynamite, Jay!

big round of applause, ladies and gentlemen. Look at him. Messy on the organ and things. Don't play so much with that, brother. What you think? See a lot of people backstage. Young man back there gave me my first, one of my first gigs I had. Wait a minute. Look here. Leon Austin over in the wing. Come on, take a bow, Leon. Leon Austin, ladies and gentlemen. Give him a big round of applause. Leon Austin. Leon was my classmate until I dropped out. I'm not proud. You can bet that, bro. I wish I'd have stayed. Look here. There's one more thing I got to ask the band. Can I get some help?

many? Five young, five, six, four, five, six. Young ladies over in the left wing over there. James Brown fan club from Atlanta, Georgia. Give them a big round of applause. Would you step out and take a bow, young ladies? Thank you very much for coming out. Thank you very much. Thank you very much. Thank you very much. Say it loud. Say it loud. Say it loud. A man I had the pleasure of getting about 100 hand paddlings and pants paddlings and running and ducking and hiding from me for a long time. I finally got away from him. That's one thing. A big round of applause for Mr. Wyatt Myers of South Lake Floyd School. Come out and take a bow, Mr. Myers, please. Just step out the wing and take a bow. Mr. Wyatt Myers. Come on, Mr. Myers, everything all right? Mr. Myers reminds me of the time I used to run away and hide. Thank you, sir. Thank you. That's another one of my fathers. I got a lot of them, you know. A lot of people helped me on the way. Mr. Myers is one of the people responsible for fight for the radio station, which is so successful today. Thank you very much, Mr. Myers. Another big round of applause for Mr. Wyatt Myers, ladies and gentlemen. He knew the importance of having it here, which is out of sight. Puts Augusta in another bag. Can't stand myself. Good God. Now, Ben, can I get some?

collars, white spats, and lots of dollars, spending every dime for a wonderful time. Now if you're blue and you don't know where to go to, why don't you go where fashion sits? Putting on Ritz. Different types who wear a day coat, pants with stripes and cutaway coat, perfect fits.

says, oh, wrong number, sorry to waste your time. And I think to myself, why now? Why me?